0: of ships, some tattoos of tears.
1: His greatest love was executed. The pure romance was undisputed.

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2: 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That. 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Heavy artillery.

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1: 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I think I'm kinda starting to like it.